0: was always tinkering with machines. I had my own workshop at the theater where I could invent new illusions. Once I even built a working automaton.
1: Ah, he was a particular treasure. I put my heart and soul into him.
0: Then, one night,
2: Mama Jeanne
0: and I went to visit a traveling circus. We were walking past the sideshow tents when I noticed something. Something strange. Something wonderful.
3: It will terrify you. Sir, madam, inside we have moving pictures. Have a seat.
0: The Lumiere brothers had invented the movies.

0: fell in love with that invention. How could I not be part of it?
1: It was like a new kind of magic. I asked the Lumiere brothers to sell me a camera, but they refused, you see. They were convinced the movies were only a passing fad and they saw no future in it. Or so they said. In the end, I built my own camera, using leftover pieces from the automaton. I just had to be a part of this new wonder. We risked everything. We sold the theatre and everything we had so we could build our own movie studio.
2: Excellent.
1: And so the great adventure began. I wrote, designed, directed, and acted in hundreds of movies.
3: I'm ready.
4: Yes.
5: That felt good. On the pulley, on the stroke.

0: Stop. I saw that. Give me 2 minutes. It was good up to there. Benny, I'm going to have a word.
1: Benny, speak to me. If you pull down a little harder on the left-hand rope, the head will come up higher, which will be better for the...
2: Under the boat.
1: Excellent.
0: Choreography was really good up to there. Thank you, gentlemen. First positions.
3: Back, first positions!
1: Action.

0: Excellent, excellent setting back. And in for the kill, Knights. In for the kill.
1: Come on, man. Attack!
0: Stabbing, stabbing, and lunge! Good, good. Good, Knights. Points for the attack.
2: Knights. 3, 2, 1, freeze!
0: Skeletons, that's great, you can go. Pyrotechnics in, please. Knights, please don't move. Freeze, freeze, everybody.
2: Wait for my action.
0: 3, 2, 1. Action!
3: Magic tricks and illusion became my speciality. The world of imagination. My beautiful life was my muse, my star, and we couldn't have been happier.
0: Action!
3: We thought it would never end. How could it? Then the war came, and youth and hope were at an end. The world had no time for magic tricks and movie shows. The returning soldiers, having seen so much of reality, were bored by my films. Tastes had changed, but I had not changed with them. No one wanted my movies anymore. Eventually, I couldn't pay the actors or keep the business running, and so my enchanted castle fell to ruin. Everything was lost. One night, in bitter despair, I burned all my old sets and costumes.

I was forced to sell my movies to a company that melted them down into chemicals. These chemicals were used to make shoe heels. With the little money I had from selling my films, I bought the toy booth. And there I have remained. The only thing I couldn't bring myself to destroy was my beloved automaton. So I gave him to a museum, hoping he would find a home

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3: Los ingredientes con los que vamos a trabajar son los elementos del lenguaje de la radio. Con música, con efecto, con la voz, la palabra y con el silencio.
0: It has to sound good. 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
3: Música.
0: Until this moment, there is no rigid diagram or structure that allow us to design radio art.

In these extraordinary times, one of the greatest searches on the internet was how to make bread. Suddenly, we develop an overwhelming desire to eat homemade bread in the midst of a global pandemic. This is how a tiny microorganism, which brings with it a long history of life, came to occupy a privileged place in many cupboards and refrigerators.

The story takes us to the year 3100 BC, when Horus Scorpio I, the first pharaoh of ancient Egypt, dies and is buried in the largest and oldest royal tomb known to date. In it, 700 vases were found with the remains of 4,500 liters of resin wine, a wine similar to the Greek wine called Restina.

These strange single-celled organisms have been with us since prehistoric times. They were probably our first domesticated companions in the Stone Age. During the early stages of agricultural development, the oldest winery discovered in Armenia dates back 6,000 years. And it is known that almost simultaneously, people discovered how to make bread and how to make beer.

Pliny the Elder wrote that the Gauls and the Iberians used the skimmed foam of beer called barm to produce a type of bread lighter than other people's.

parts of the ancient world that drank wine instead of beer used a dough made of grape juice and flour that was left to ferment, or wheat bran soaked in wine as a source of yeast. The most common source of yeast was to retain a piece of dough from the previous day to use as a form of yeast dough starter.

0: Yeast converts sugar into carbon dioxide and alcohol. The yeast we use to make bread is called Saccharomyces cerevisiae and is of the same species, but a different strain than the one used for alcoholic fermentation called brewer's yeast.
1: Saccharomyces cerevisiae.

At first he used brewer's yeast to make bread, but it gave him a bitter taste. In addition, brewer's yeast was not always available in homes, but there was almost always flour or boiled potatoes. So by mixing milk, corn flour, and sometimes potatoes, then letting this mixture rest in a pot over hot salts to maintain the temperature, a kind of sourdough called masa madre was obtained. Sourdough was the most important possession after the Bible. Not only was it used to make bread and cookies, it could also be used to fill cracks in log cabins, treat wounds, brew beer, and feed dogs.

To choose what I should read tonight, I looked through 70-odd friends of mine and found that many are odd indeed and that some may be perfect.

0: Liftoff of Mission 41D, the first flight of the orbiter Discovery, and the shuttle has cleared the tower.
1: Follow in.

off of mission 41B, the first flight of the orbiter Discovery, and the shuttle has cleared the tower.

0: A secluded spot
1: as secluded spot as far as the eye could see, space, immense, transparent, I am remembrance, knowledge, and forgetfulness, dangerous, impetuous, furious, I am the landscape, surprise, bewilderment, shock, I am the landscape, surprise, bewilderment, dangerous, impetuous, furious, surprise, bewilderment, shock, I am home, surprise, bewilderment, shock, I am physics, surprise, bewilderment, shock. If Archimedes, at the age of 73, put aside his theoretical work, I have two loves, physics and the desert. If Archimedes respected throughout the civilized world, he had come upon a solid-looking log house. If Archimedes respected throughout the civilized world for his work in mathematics, a few miles from where she lived rose a red mesa spotted with cottonwoods. If Archimedes, with the vigor of a youth, the disagreement was about ultimate things and expressed the mystery. If Archimedes helped to defend the city, I remember there was candlelight. If Archimedes, inventing numerous engines of war, here at Los Alamos, I found a spirit of Athens, of Plato, of an ideal republic. If Archimedes made catapults and great burning lenses, whether a man acts by body, mind, or words, that which in the beginning may be just like nectar, but at the end is like poison.
2: I am frenzy, I am chaos, I am eternal.
1: If Archimedes, an excitement, a spectacle, an investigation of the physical, to Oppenheimer, Edith seemed the genius.

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0: I want you to count backwards from 100, do you understand?
1: Is that what he told you?
0: Everyone is doomed.